Ahsoka's son, Reva Scott. Boy stands in the building. Now I much prefer to be outside. I have an inquiry in mind for the rookies and veterans, ladies and gentlemen. Whatever guy you know, 6'5", not at all menacing, as well versed in indigenous medicine. Been a while, learned a couple things about life in general. Been around, used to never wear jeans, jeans fit better now. Raving and ranting, I'm like Fred Hampton, chewing on rattlesnake planting. In other words, I go hard.

0: As long as I can trust, made it up to buy a few constructs. But never mind that old money, I'm trying to get a new buck. Buy the new buck, fresh size 12. And ain't nobody help me, we did it by ourselves. That's why I'm in the couch and beat some rocks. Think you'll ever see me, must be cheap for rocks. Like Granddaddy album, Dookie. Coming around, one stuff on that Pookie. That's why they get the disconnected message when they try to hit me. What's the number on them? This new Jack City. What's the coffee and palm pain? That's why we never gonna speak, you know what I mean? We take this with you. There's two types of people. Those who get asked for pictures and those who ask for a picture. Get your sound box in a box and shot a box. I never needed no help trying to rock. My non-top, she was holding it just out of smock. Then I'm out with the smoothness, I do this.
1: Help, I'm a rock. Help, I'm a rock. Help, I'm a rock.
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0: 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Holy Ghost, Father, the Son, believe in we. Wicked and wet, with this sickly stick. Chick pretty, is she pretty hit? I might grab a titty, but it's pretty much it. 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Man, it's time to city a spent. Made me the man I am, but don't pity the kid. City gave me everything I got. Hey, thing with locks. Hey, single rhyme I rock.
1: Help, I'm a rock. Help, I'm a rock. Help, I'm a rock.

0: two of the males sold it. You probably know them. Scarface with cocaine, cardio, came from the 89 audio, part of your own old Pinocchio studio portfolio, racket, Tokyo, pro rap, rodeo. Yeah, homie, no, we don't be going alone. Last on the low, pull them over, slow, throw a KO in the showcase, pull the control, it gets judo. Test you on Friday, part you don't test Friday, on Nouveau, Fudo, all the Nudo, guard, you throw, who won't block the judo chop? Your crew too slow to do so. New style, niche style, it's challenges. Roasting, who's broke, who else will go? Remember, unless you need the more wealth, be the bells, tell me to. Got help me.
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imagine me jamming through Alabama in an amber bit of Lamborghini with a Bambi on my hammer. 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

0: 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It emerged that this was the largest single massacre in European history.
1: What is literature?
2: Nehéz megmondani, hogy mi ez az irodalom.
3: Mente a könyvek által a világ elébb.

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1: No higher.
0: Shut up, make I do
1: galang,
0: I think.
1: Galang, you the pantap.

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1: And the business, I'm so inquisitive.
0: I'm not really inquisitive, I am inquisitive, you know, but try to smell something, smell stink like a hag. Step back, Jack.